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I'm Talia. This was WRBC 91.5 FM Lewiston, Maine. And I will see you all next week.

I'm Robo DJ. This is WRBC Lewiston. Yo ho, and up I rises. Yo ho, and up I rises. Early in the morning.

Bates College. Thank you for tuning in to WRBC 91.5 FM on this Thursday night. This is Pitch Pine. I'm your host, G-Wiz. I hope you enjoy the show I've got queued up. I'm playing a lot of the songs that I've been enjoying since I've last done a show, which is quite a while now, last fall. Excited to be back in the booth. And right now you're listening to Piano for Sarah by Kurt Vile off his new album, Philadelphia Has Been Good to Me. Up next, we're going to have some stuff from Wednesday, Doug Newman and Neil Young. Starting off slow tonight, but we're getting some higher energy stuff by the end.

All right. Hope you enjoyed those last three. Feel free to call into the show. We've had a caller from down under. Yeah, coming up next, I've got Sharp Cutting Wings, Song to a Poet by Lucinda Williams. After that, some John Prine and a little bit of Tracy Nelson. Enjoy.

and make her horny. She likes ketchup on her scrambled eggs. 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She takes a licking and keeps on ticking. I'm never gonna

All right, that was That's More Like a Lover by Tracy Nelson off of his new album Hercules, just came out earlier this year, produced by one MJ Lenderman. Up next, we've got some Granddaddy. This is Lorelei and Friendship. Hope you enjoy.

0: Okay, hope you enjoyed those last few songs. Coming up now, we have a special segment on a forgotten celebrity from our co-hosts, the Feral Cat and the Robber Baron. This is Where Is the Gunga Ginga Guy Now? Well, no, we have to play his...
1: We don't know what he says in
0: this. That's actually, really you're bad. Actually true, you're true. This is Gunga Ginga Freestyle.
2: Gang,

0: going on?
1: How is she?
2: Christopher, Dominic. I know you don't know me, but,
1: Yeah, you're the guy who, broke into Stu Leonard's that time. You stole all those pork loins.
2: Yeah, that's not why I'm here today. Christopher, we're here to talk about your drug problem.
1: What? Jesus Christ, you fucking kidding me?
3: Sorry, baby, please.
1: Now, fuck this shit.
4: You were told once. Now, sit down.
1: Sit down.

Christopher, this won't be easy for any of us. But I want you to know that we're here today because we care about you. What was this, your idea?

0: dog. That was the final straw.
1: Oh. You killed the dog. What'd you do that for?
2: It was an accident.
3: What was it, barking?
0: He sat on the woolly fly.
1: Oh, Jesus Christ.
2: I felt

0: you, little Cosette. I ought to suffocate you, you little prick.
1: Tony, we're going in order. Sylvia?
2: When I came in to open up one morning, there you were with your head half in the toilet. Your hair was in the toilet water. Disgusting.
3: I told you I had the flu.
2: I said my piece, Chrissy.
3: Great. I can't even defend myself now.
1: No one's attacking you.
0: Look, it doesn't change anything. But I can verify that he was sick for a little while. Still, this thing went to the door. How could you not see it on the chair?

0: 20 minutes, nothing but gibberish.
1: My mother's wake. Jesus Christ.
2: Paul, you want to read your statement?
3: I don't write nothing down, so I'll keep this short and sweet. You're weak, you're out of control, and you become an embarrassment to yourself and everybody else.
4: Oh, listen, you.
5: Whoa. What you said? Non-judgmental.
3: Fuck that. I'm gonna take his medicine.
4: Seriously, Paul, you want to talk about fucking up?
3: Watch it, Chrissy.
4: Why? I thought we'd be honest here. You got some balls, you know that? All of you. You want to talk about self-control?

0: The waiting is the hardest part. I love that song, but I am a little too impatient and excited. This is Roll Cage, Half of Us. It is, am I the roll or the cage?
1: I think you might be the cage.
0: I'm the cage. Roll Cage, it's Thursday. Mom, that was Robo DJ. But this first song is Born on a Train by the Magnetic Fields. And by the way, you are listening to WRBC 91.5 FM, Bates College, Lewiston, Maine. Did I forget any part of that?
1: Do you want to introduce who you are?
0: Oh, hi, I'm Ace. I am one of the two DJs for the show, or DJ Tornado, as I probably should refer to myself on air. But, yeah.
1: Hi, I'm Lucky. I'm standing Ed. I'm standing in for Ed, so I'm a stand Ed. And I'm really excited to be on the show tonight.
0: Yay! So enjoy this first song, Born on a Train.

that was Born on a Train by the Magnetic Fields. This next song is The Kid with the Crown by This Is Lorelei. It is a new song, and it is good. You guys should listen to them. Shout out my parents for arguing music right now on my phone. My dad wants Sunvolt, and my mom wants Depeche Mode. We shall see who wins. But yes, enjoy The Kid with the Crown.

0: 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Hello, Roll Cage community. This is Lucky. I am stand Ed for the night because Ed is not here. The next song is War of the Worlds by Orville Peck. If you have not heard of Orville Peck, I highly recommend. He's awesome.
1: Like my dad.
0: Just like Ace's dad, apparently. I'm sure you're awesome as well. But I hope you enjoy.
1: No, I was just saying my

That was War of the Worlds by Orville Peck. This next song is Rip to the Empire State Flea Market by Frog. Have fun.

That was Ripped to the Empire State Flea Market by Frog. The next song is Never Ending Math Equation by Sun Kil Moon. Enjoy.

My laptop bugged out on me for a second. This next song is Where's Your Love Now by This Is Lorelei. Roll Cage. That's the promo.

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1: 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Woo!
0: I am Stand Ed for the night, Lucky, and I am here to tell you that something going on in our community this week is Common Ground Fair is this weekend, September 25th, 26th, 27th. It's in Unity, Maine. The Common Ground Fair is with the Maine Organic Farmers and Gardeners Association. It is promoting, it promotes organic farming and has some really, really cool exhibitions. I highly recommend, if you like good food, good people, good music.
2: It's a big deal.
0: I highly recommend, it has become a huge event. Over 100,000 people went to Common Ground Fair last year. Did you know that, Ace?
2: I did. I heard about it.
0: Dang.
2: After the fact, I wish I had gone, but...
0: I wish I could have surprised you with a fact. That's really disappointing. Yeah. I also would love to shout out Lewiston Contra Dance. Shout out Lewiston Contra. If you are interested in contra dancing, which is also something that you can do at the Common Ground Fair, I highly recommend. It is every third Friday of the month in downtown Lewiston at the Trinity Church. And... it's a really good time, really good people, good music. You can also contra dance at Portland Contra every single Thursday night, and there's always a lesson before. So
2: big things.
0: And our next song is Summer Teeth by Wilco. I hope you enjoy.

0: and hello, Roll Cage community. This is Stand Ed, of course. Aesterdane is...
1: It doesn't matter.
0: It doesn't matter. Aesterdane is pulling out a box from the ceiling. You never know. You never know what you'll find at WRBC.
1: Invisalign in the box.
0: Oh, there's Invisalign in the box, yeah. If you didn't hear. But our next song... as requested from the Durdane family, some Depeche Mode for all of you. This is Personal Jesus, requested by me. Hope you enjoy.

0: Hello, Roll Cage. This is your stand ed for the night. And I just wanted to let you all know that it's getting a little bit colder now that we're starting to get into fall. Officially, the first day of fall has passed, y'all. And it is time for some really beautiful foliage and some really lovely pumpkin spice drinks. I also want to let all of you know that ice is slippery. Just be careful out there, people. Ice is slippery.
1: Yes, I second this. My buddy Joss went for a run last semester, and he slipped and fell and hit his head. Don't be like Joss.
0: Do you think that what caused his sixth or seventh concussion?
1: Maybe.
0: He has had six concussions, people. We're really concerned about this guy. But
1: you can tell when you talk to him.
0: One thing you don't have to be concerned about is our next song, which is One by Amy Mann. I believe also
1: requested by my parents, yes. Shout out mom and dad.
0: Another Durdain family request. I hope that you guys enjoy.
2: Okay, Mr. Mix.

that was Love Takes Miles by Cameron Winter. We have a message from my other co-host, Ed, who is unfortunately not with us. May he rest in peace. He says, tell them I command them all to roll cage. 100 bait students must roll cage. Maybe even 124. Hashtag Cameron Win out. Up next is Ode to the Mets by the Strokes. Enjoy.

That was Ode to the Mets by The Strokes. The next song in our second to last is Au Pays de Cocaine by Geese. I don't know if you'll enjoy this one.

That was A Pace to Cocaine by Geese. Our next and last song is Heaven by the Talking Heads. Sorry, Mom. I know you don't like them, but you're wrong.

0: that'll do it for Roll Cage. I was Ace, or I am Ace, and slash DJ Tornado, and you are?
1: I'm Stand Ed for the night. Remember, guys, Roll Cage.
0: Roll Cage.
1: 100 Bait students.
0: 124.
1: 124, if we can manage it.
0: If we can manage it.
1: Roll Cage.
0: Tune in for the next show. They're chillers. Have a great night. Stay safe. Hallelujah.

0: Hello, hello, hello. Welcome to WRBC 91.5 FM in Lewiston, Maine. We are Aroma Joe. I am Nelly.
1: I'm LC.
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0: And we're back. So we thought it might be nice to explain what Aroma Joe's is for our Southern listeners out there. So everyone who's from the South, you obviously know Seven Brew and Dutch Bros. And truly, they're the most incredible thing that you could probably ever drink. So delicious. But tragically, up here in Maine, we don't have those. So our best bet is it's Aroma Joe's. But this late at night, we want to energize you guys. So this is your energy. Don't go drink Aroma Joe's. Just listen to us.
1: Let's do it.
0: Your next song is Small Town by Dominic Fike.

We are deeply saddened that our co-host Odie Kundar can't be with us today. She's in Boston at a concert for Charlie XCX. And to Odie, we love you, and this next song is for you.

Well, hello there. I'm back. And per the FCC rules, we have to say a PSA every hour. So this is your PSA for the day. It's called persistence. Some people would call him a loser. He ran for state office. He was beaten. He started a business. He failed. He ran for Congress. He lost. He was nominated for vice president. He lost again. But he knew only those who never try are the real losers. And Abraham Lincoln was no loser. Persistence. Pass it on. A message from the Foundation for a Better Life. And, you know, we're reaching the midway. I'm kind of craving a little bit of a sweet treat of sorts. So our next song is just that. Now you have the one and only Cupcake.

0: now?
1: Okay, so I think that was a lot of energy, so I think I'm gonna just bring it down a little bit, exactly how caffeine does at times. So this right here is Sunshine by Steve Lacy.

Hello there, I'm back. And also per the rules of the FCC, I have to give y'all a promo. So usually we do this about stuff going on in Lewiston, Maine, since that's where we are. But we didn't have anything for you tonight, so for any Bates people listening at this late hour, go to bed. But also tomorrow from 11 a.m. to 1 p.m. in Outside Commons, we're having slime making and doggy snuggles. So if you want to make some slime, test if you have slime hands, or you want to pet and feed the dog Rory, please stop by. And we got another sunshine song coming your way, because if you're on the East Coast, you know there's a big storm coming in the next week, and we're not going to have much of it. So we're going to love it while it lasts, and after that, bundle up and bring your umbrella. This is Sunshine Baby by the Japanese House.

That was Sunshine Baby. And so I know Grace, not Grace Abrams, I know Phoebe Bridgers just put out a new album. And, you know, I love it. It's great. It's good. But I'd have to say Naomi McPherson's part on Silk Chiffon is top notch. That's your next song. Here you go.

0: Now go stand in the corner and think about what you did.
1: That's totally my bad, guys. We're not listening to any Taylor Swift tonight. But for the next song, I got a cultural phenomenon. Probably one of my favorite songs to watch on YouTube. I recently watched the whole music video, and, you know, I was just drawn back in by how beautiful the artistry is. Next up, we've got the one, the only, Larray. Or Larry. Internet money, bitch.

0: This you? This you? This you? This you? This you? Tana gets canceled every 5 to 7 business day. She finds a way to fuck up every different way. She dated Jake.
1: She dated Jake?
0: Hold on, hold on, hold on, hold on. Can we change the beat?

So to all of you who don't know, currently college students are going through what we call hell. Midterms. Midterms are right here. Midterms are coming and we are all going crazy. So for this next song, Drive Me Crazy by Lil Yachty.

0: fuck I'ma say in the intro. You want me to say something so bad?
1: Stop playing with them, Ryan.
0: Can you please?
1: Think you the shit, bitch? You not even the fuck.

So, I have to pause that beautiful song by Dijon to welcome all of y'all to Friday, September 25th, 2026. And if you don't know what day this is, it's 9:25. And in honor of the GOAT, Dolly Parton, we thought it was only fitting to play 9 to 5. Rest in peace.

0: So I actually just said like so much stuff, and turns out the mic wasn't on. Well, I'm just gonna say that. I'm just gonna say that's it for us. I hope you love Dolly Parton. I'm Elsie. I have Fu Kang here with me and Nelly. We wish you a happy and healthy Friday morning and Friday, and we'll see you at 11 p.m. to midnight next Thursday. And maybe you'll get some more Dolly. I'm thinking Jolene or Coat of Many Colors, all the things, you know. All right, have a good night. See y'all later.
1: Out on the West Coast. I guess these people got a lot more to brag about back here than we think. It's all kind of country to make up this U.S. I guess we've about seen it all. Well, we'll be heading into New York for
2: WRBC Lewiston. Hi there, I'm Robo DJ. If you like my buddy and you think I'm sexy, come on, sugar, let me know.
3: Right, here we go. Here we go, lads. We're not really what we make out to be. That's all I can say.
4: Where did Mal get those joysticks? The very Rishikesh joysticks.
3: One, two, three. No, missed it. One, two, three.

0: Special guest in the building, Augustus Giller. What do you have to say to the people?
1: First off, I was on the show last week. Does this make me a regular guest? We'll find out. Stay tuned to OTF Lewiston. The first thing I have to say is do not announce when you're going to stink up the toilet. Just come and hope that no one notices, okay? 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
1: and he called ahead to reserve the toilet, right? 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
1: True. And you know what he chose? He chose himself over other people. But guys, here's what I really have to say.

0: 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WRBC encourages its listeners to think for themselves. 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Winston Singh, go for it.
1: I want to say, as the leader of the Chuds, we... look, you guys should all be sitting back at home and realize the love is not real. Like, love is a...
0: But what about hope?
1: No, this is the thing, is that people love to delude you into believing in some fugazi hope. But in reality, life sucks and you gotta live with it. And so, you know what? If you have to live with the fact that you're probably never gonna be loved by someone, that's okay. I unironically believe that's a good thing. Because you know what? You never get destroyed by someone who loves you that much. I believe as the leader of the Chuds, I am the leader of the Chuds. Yeah, swear. But because the leader of the Chuds, realize that love is not real, and just focus on yourself at the end of the day. You'll find love by yourself if you focus on yourself rather than living desire on some other person's behalf. That's all I gotta say.
0: And now, the Stone Roses.

what I wanna call it, bitch. 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

0: Yeah, cause we've been knowing each other for a while. You know, I'm into you. Just want to know what I gotta do, you know, to get closer to you.
1: Wait a minute. Now, you know I'm in a situation. Why are you even... Don't do this. Why are you tripping like that?
0: Well, I understand that, but your whole vibe is, you know, I can see myself being with you forever.
1: That's really beautiful. And I kind of dig you, too. You know that. We're friends. And I'm in a situation. I'm in a relationship. And you know what that means.
0: Well, whatever I gotta do, I'll do it for you.

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1: 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Keep going, baby. 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Granny just love how you move and doing yourself well. Thank God.
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4: Hey, still the same young nigga. 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I'm still 600, nigga. 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
1: Bite.
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1: Bite.
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1: Huh?
0: Hey.
1: Huh?
0: I heard he was a sneaky dog.
1: You are?
0: I up his fucking four, then I sneak it, dog.
1: Dang.
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0: Catch your ass in the back, shoot up your fifi, dog. 223 and set your neck. 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
1: The name is Big Boy, Daddy Fat Sacks, the nigga that like them Cadillacs. 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

Benz on Mirage, foreign car, foreign bra, oh my God, VVS, diamond shining on my arm, crashing Bentley coupe, rolling off them bars, so my eyes around my neck, Benz on Mirage, foreign car, foreign bra, oh my God, VVS, diamond shining on my arm, crashing Bentley coupe.

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Unfortunately, this is the end of the line for tonight for me. I'm going to head off with a little goodbye song.

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0: Captain's log, stardate 7954.3. A team from the Enterprise and I have landed on this planet's surface in search of intelligent life. We have come to a dwelling that says 91.5 on the side. What do you make of the bones?
1: I don't know, Jim. It just says 91.5 WRBC, Lewiston, Maine. Obviously, this planet's only source of intelligent life.
0: Well, I guess that's it then. Kirk to Enterprise, Kirk to Enterprise. 2 to beam up.

0: This program is coming to you via Relay 2 satellite, a spacecraft orbiting the Earth at a speed of over 17,000 miles per hour. 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

I guess, son, we got met with a tear gas bomb. I don't even know why we come, going back where we come from. Oxford town in the afternoon, everybody singing a sorrowful tune. Two men died 'neath the Mississippi moon.

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0: WRBC Lewiston, the official radio station of Bates College. I've been really trying, baby. 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

Right now, thank you. Right now, I'd like to bring out a friend of mine who's been a friend of mine for probably longer than I've known anybody now that I kind of think of it. He's been a good friend over the years. We've had our ups and downs, but we're still playing together. Stephen Stills.

it looks to me like there's a few politicians hanging around, children perpetrating some kind of myth on us all. All right, talking about what a drag all the kids are, yeah. Oh, cause they got the guts to get out in the street and tell the truth every day. Oh, yes. All right, making it a little hot for them, you know. All right. Oh, but you know that we're all just out there proving to Richard Nixon and to Spiral Agnew and Richard Daley and all them other, well, whatever you want to call them, that America is still the home of the brave. Oh, yes it is, and you got to be brave, children. How many is it that they shot down already? Some like 17 of us. Oh, but you know we got to do it. We got to keep on keeping on. Oh, because if we don't do it, nobody else is gonna. But you know, if we can't do it with a smile on our face, you know, if we can't do it with love in our hearts, then children, we ain't got no right to do it at all, yeah. Because that just means we ain't learned nothing yet. Oh, and we're supposed to be some kind of different. Oh, oh, oh, oh, yes. And I don't know whether I want white America to remember or forget that Jesus Christ was the first nonviolent revolutionary.

where everything is music. Don't worry about saving these songs. And if one of our instruments breaks, it doesn't matter. 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The strumming and flute notes rise into the atmosphere. And even if the whole world's heart should burn up, there will be hidden instruments playing.

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1: In 50 feet, turn left. Why are you driving so slowly?
2: After a few drinks, I'm taking it slow.
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2: What?
1: Get ready to pay in 0.1 miles.
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This is WRBC Lewiston. Yo ho, and up I rises. Yo ho, and up I rises. Early in the morning.

0: 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This is WRBC Lewiston. Are you a bad fish too?
1: Where do you want to go to lunch?
2: I'm having a stroke.
1: Did you hear what I said?
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I'm Robo DJ Let Us Boogie.

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Well, they're so lonely. They'll be so lonely they could die.

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I enjoy playing music. But I'm more than just an automated disc jockey. I also make a mean hamburger.

0: 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This is WRBC Lewiston. You should turn this next song up. Loud. Really loud. Yeah, that's how Robo DJ likes it.
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2: Baby, baby, baby, baby, baby, baby, baby, baby, baby, baby, baby, baby, baby, come back, baby, I want to play house with you.
3: Well, you may go to college, you may go to school, you may have a pink Cadillac, but don't you be nobody's fool. Now, baby, come back, baby, come, come back, baby, come, come back, and baby, I want to play house with you. Well, listen, let me tell you, baby, what I'm talking about. Come on back to me, little girl, so we can play some house. Now, baby, come back, baby, come. Come back, baby, come. Come back.

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Now, baby, come back, baby, come. 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
1: Thank you very much. 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We want to learn it a couple days ago. 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

0: 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You're absolutely right. We have a heavy request for El Gato. 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
1: Yeah.
2: Let's just take this one. 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

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I murdered a little city in first degree. First degree and second degree. Got any papers? Will you serve them to me?

0: 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And I am a British robot.
1: Just now, another kid dropped out of school. There's one every 20 seconds. Over 200 kids an hour. That adds up to nearly 5,000 kids every school day.
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0: Captain's log, stardate 7954.3. A team from the Enterprise and I have landed on this planet's surface in search of intelligent life. We have come to a dwelling that says 91.5 on the side. What do you make of the bones?
1: I don't know, Jim. It just says 91.5 WRBC, Lewiston, Maine. Obviously, this planet's only source of intelligent life.
0: Well, I guess that's it then. Kirk to Enterprise, Kirk to Enterprise. Two to beam up.

0: This program is coming to you via Relay 2 satellite, a spacecraft orbiting the Earth at a speed of over 17,000 miles per hour. 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

I could tell my milk cow. 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

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I've been really trying, baby. Trying to hold back this feeling for so long. Let's get it on.

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Hi there, I'm Robo DJ. 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

Hello and welcome back to the Wall of Niche. I am DJ C5 and you just heard Trixie's Crying by Silver Liz. Today on Wall of Niche, we are going to be exploring the wide world of contemporary shoegaze fusion. That is, non-shoegaze music that incorporates the elements of fuzzy guitars and that classic 90s genre in an effort to sound more psychedelic or just expand their sonic palette. Coming up next, we have Hide a Lullaby by Winter and Tanuka-chan and Hypnosis Tapes by Mute Swans. This is WRBC 91.5 FM, Lewiston, Maine. Coming out of Bates College, I hope you enjoy and are having a beautiful morning. Coming up next, Hide a Lullaby.

And that was Hypnosis Tapes by Mute Swan. Coming up next, we're going to move into some slightly more typical shoegaze sounds with Square Root of None by Ulrika Spacek and Always by the Pink

And that was Eric's Eyes by Good Flying Birds. For all you listening at Bates College, WRBC would like to remind you that Snaggletooth Literary Magazine is accepting submissions up till October 8th. 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Up next, we have Full Spectrum Dominance by Dummy off their upcoming album, Do You Love the Color of the Sky, which will release on October 16th. After that, we will have Second Spring by Total Wife and Easy by Bleary Eyed. 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

And that was Easy by Bleary Eyed. Have you ever wondered if you need a helmet when you ride your bike, skate, or snowboard? 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Coming up next, more in contemporary shoegaze fusion from Office Dog with Front Row Seat off their most recent release, Prime Corner. Following that, we will have If I Ever by Cream Flower and finishing off by Blush from Some Gorgeous Accident. I hope you all are enjoying the show and learning a little bit about the different ways contemporary musicians incorporate shoegaze sounds into their art. And we are going to keep on rocking here on the Wall of Niche. I'm DJ C5. Let's get going. 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

That was Blush by Some Gorgeous Accident off their only release, 2017's The Lover of Their Opposites, an album that is very much worth your time. They remain somewhat appreciated 9 years later. We'll be finishing off our set today with Wave by The Courts, which is a little more of a chill pick, taking a little more from maybe the slow dive elements of early shoegaze, a little more phasery, a little less DS1-y, a little less Big Muff. And then we'll finish off our set with Rave Star Supreme by Pink Shiny Ultra Blast. I hope you've enjoyed our time together today on the Wall of Niche. Again, I am DJC5. I will see you again next Friday from 9 to 10 a.m. This is Wave by The Courts, followed by Rave Star Supreme by Pink Shiny Ultra Blast. I will see you next week.

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I'm Robo DJ on WRBC Lewiston 91.5, Bates College Radio. 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
0: 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Yeah. Maybe I should strum it first time.

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3: Yes, Mom?
2: 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Oh, wait. Hold on. I just got a text. Oh, there's another one. Wow. Busy, busy me. So, anyway...
3: Oh, wait, Mom. I just got a message. My friends keep commenting on my comment. Oh, there's another one. So many comments on my comment.
4: 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Playoffs!
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4: 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Hold on.
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0: So make sure whatever you need to do is done.
1: As college students, really we important. Can say eating raw food is really bad, but it's in your hands.
0: Yeah, your future is in your hands. So yeah, is it done yet?
1: And we're almost done.
0: And we're almost done, but not yet. We have a couple more songs. And shout out to Granny. Because I think you're listening. And
1: we love you.
0: And we love you. All right, enjoy this next song.

0: Okay, that concludes the show.
1: Thanks for listening. We've been concocting some new name ideas that we'll hear next week.
0: You should reach out and tell us which name you like best. Right now, it's Cursed Sisters. Another idea is Eins, zwei, drei, which means 1, 2, 3 in German. What's our other one?
1: And our third one is Shout Out Granny.
0: Shout
1: Also, shout out.
0: Yeah, because we just love shouting out Granny. Anyways, yeah.
1: Thanks for joining.
0: Thanks for joining. Have a fabulous rest of your day.
1: And wonderful weekend.
0: Mm-hmm. Okay, bye.

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1: Hey, there's my son. You've been in your room all morning.
2: Hey, Dad.
1: Matt, what's wrong with your voice?
2: There is nothing wrong with my voice.
1: Oh, well, it's just sort of...
2: I have been playing my video games and electronic games for so many hours.
1: Uh-huh. Well, it sounds like it might be time for you to take a break, or...
3: Hello, Dad.
1: Susan?
3: I have been watching TV and text messaging all morning. Yay, electronics. Yay.
1: Guys, I think it's about time to get in the car and take a little trip. Maybe see some trees, some green things.
2: What are these green things you speak of?
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0: 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I've been really trying, baby. Trying to hold back this feeling for so long. Let's get it on.

0: 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I'm Robo DJ. 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
1: Okay, forest animals, today is a new day. Kids are coming to the forest, and it's up to us to make their visit a good one. Sparrow.
2: Yes?
1: Have you practiced the most popular bird songs for the year?
2: Of course.
1: Catchy. I like it. Okay, river.
3: Dude.
1: How's the temperature?
3: It's a refreshing 52 degrees, man. Perfect for a little riverside shoeless relaxation.
1: Ah, good. Owl, you here?
4: Quash.
1: Hoo-hoo, Jashkin. I am. Look, you know the drill. Sleep during the day, scare the kids at night.
4: Perfect. I love my job.
1: Oak tree?
5: Sup?
1: Still in the same place I left you last year. 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
1: I know. I love it. Turtle.
3: Turtle. He's not here yet, man.
1: He's late every morning. 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Okay, Squirrel. Has anybody seen Mr. Squirrel?
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0: 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This is WRBC Lewiston. Yo ho, and up I rises. Yo ho, and up I rises. Early in the morning.
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1: Hi, I'm Robo DJ here at WRBC Lewiston. I enjoy playing music. But I'm more than just an automated disc jockey. I also make a mean hamburger.
2: I heard on the news about that 5-year-old who found his uncle's gun. 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

0: Hello, hello. What? Can you see? Okay.
1: Yeah, it's okay.
2: Just
1: a little.
2: Okay. It's all those changes, amazing changes.
3: Take two.
0: One, two, three, four.

0: past that Astro.
1: Take three.
0: What do you think?
1: I think you can do better.
0: Yeah. Is Yoko picking up on that bit?

photograph to some old gray-bearded men sitting on a bench outside a general store. They said, yes, she's been here, but their memory wasn't clear. Was it yesterday

with a preacher man who asked, were you bound on such a cold, dark afternoon? As we drove on through the rain, as he listened, I explained, and he left me

Hi, I'm Robo DJ. This is WRBC Lewiston. You should turn this next song up. Loud. Really loud. Yeah, that's how Robo DJ likes it.

0: Hello.
1: You have to introduce the show, Neve.
0: This is The Pickle Prophets with Neve Nelson and Chris Jenkins. And this is
1: 91.5 FM coming to you live from Lewiston, Maine, Bates College Radio. I forget the blurb.
0: Yeah.
1: Neve, anything to say?
0: Well, it is 9-to-5 day, and you heard 9-to-5 earlier, and just a little tribute to Dolly today, and thinking about her and all the great music that is acquainted with her and her style and pickles.
1: Neve is not really explaining. Today, 1 month ago, Dolly Parton died.
0: Yes.
1: And we're all very sad, so you have to take a moment to think about that and reflect and probably pray. So that's why we started the show off with 9-to-5 by Dolly Parton.
0: Yes, that's true.
1: We then, keeping on a pickle theme, as this is The Pickle Prophets, we went to Harvest Moon by Neil Young, and then we just did Cocaine Blues, another pickle theme song. You guys have to think about the pickle theme, because it's just, we're not going to explain it. We're not going to lead you on a string. This is Bates College. We're supposed to be smart.
0: Well, it is harvest season, so...
1: It is harvest season. The pickles are coming out of their cucumber plants, and we're putting them in little jars.
0: Yeah, so...
1: I had two pickles for lunch today.
0: Yeah.
1: I hope you all had a pickle for lunch today.
0: Yeah, we all hope you have a pickle, have had a pickle, and this is... What's up next?
1: Next up is Midnight Train by Rattlesnake Milk, another pickle-themed song.
0: Yes.
1: So, enjoy.

0: Hello. I have a fun fact. It's 222. That's a fun fact as well. Our guest DJ, who is not helping at all and standing in the corner, Kai. What's your last name? Thomas. Kai Thomas. I've known her for a year. Just told me that fun fact. My other fun fact is that Cam has left the door open. And my other fun fact is that the next song is called I'm One of Those by Billy Strings. And my fun fact is that I have not listened to it yet, and neither has Neve.
1: Yeah.
0: But he just released it recently, and I really like Billy Strings. And we think that... Stop closing the door.
1: We think you'll all really like this song, we hope.
0: Because we think that we'll like bluegrass is pretty pickle-themed.
1: Yeah.
0: I actually used to harvest pickles with this girl named Amelia, who I'll mention a couple times, because pickle is a theme, and I'm a pickle. And she would follow Billy Strings around and go to every show. She's one of those people who camps out at festivals and gets really high. Anywho, we hope... Beep. We hope you enjoy this next song.

0: Hello. I hope you enjoyed those songs. We played Islands in the Stream, Dolly Parton, Rest in Peace. Yes. We should probably be mourning every day on this day, on the 25th. But we're mourning today at least. Niamh, what did you want to say?
1: Just that I hope everyone's getting the briny kind of harvest feeling from these songs. As this is a show about pickles, I don't know. I think I probably don't have to remind you of that. But
0: I've actually forgot that fact. Okay. So thank you for reminding me.
1: I'm glad to hear
0: it. I'm just thinking about Dolly Parton. I'm sorry. I'm crying over most of the DJ equipment, so it might be ruined. Anywho, that last song was Drinking and Dreaming by Waylon Jennings, also pickle themed.
1: Yes.
0: Because of my experience with my dear friend Amelia.
1: Yes.
0: I was noted, our guest DJ Kai Thomas made fun of me because I said harvesting pickles. We were harvesting cucumbers, not pickles. But she would sing that song when we were moving tarps and then harvesting pickles.
1: Yeah.
0: Next up, sort of a Parisian pickle.
1: We have
0: Il Joie de Piano Debout.
1: Debois.
0: Pardon my French.
1: This is by France Gall, and it's a fun French kind of pop song. So
0: yeah, heard this one in a cafe one day. Okay, let's go.

0: Welcome.
1: Hello. We have a little promo for you all. On Tuesdays at 11 a.m., you should all tune in to Beats, Balls, and Bates. It's our dear friend Kai and Georgia's radio show, and I think that you will all have a hoot listening to it. So.
0: I think so, too. Beats, Balls, Bates. Maybe new name coming soon. We don't know.
1: Yeah.
0: Also, PSA, as our guest DJ Kai Thomas just pointed out, when we mourn every month on the 25th, we will be mourning Dolly Parton on Christmas. So I'm sorry, but it has to happen. Jesus, Dolly Parton, the big figures of the day. That was a French song, which I'm not going to say again because I embarrassed myself last time. Great song, love that song.
1: And now we have Delta Dawn.
0: Classic.
1: And, you know, same region as Dolly, so.
0: Yeah. So, stay tuned.

0: thought that this would be a fitting song for the day, you know. She will always live on, and in music, and so many other things. So
1: I hope you all know that Miley Cyrus was the goddaughter of Dolly Parton.
0: Yes.
1: It's a beautiful thing, sort of a lineage.
0: It is a lineage.
1: Of artists.
0: Mm-hmm.
1: This next song is a great song.
0: Yeah.
1: I remember singing this at Neve while she was on the phone with her mom.
0: It's true, this happened.
1: Outside, as we were going to bed. Because it was the day that she'd released it, and we needed to share it with everybody. Because Miley Cyrus is awesome. Do you know that song where she's like climbing the mountains?
0: The Climb,
1: great song.
0: That is a good song.
1: My dad used to play that song on his iPad, and I'd watch the music video. I'd say, I want to listen to the mountain song. Anywho, enjoy Mac DeMarco's wonderful guitar for a second, and then you're going to hear Miley Cyrus.

0: Hi guys,
1: welcome back. I have Kai with me now. Chris had to skedaddle, but that was a little tune by Billy Strings, Gild the Lily. I think it's a very pretty little song, and we are almost at the end of our time, so I have one more song for you all. This is Jesus on the Mainland by Rye Cooter, and thank you guys so much for tuning in today and remembering Dolly with us.
0: Wait, so. Can I just say, can we appreciate how good Chris? Oh, that was who it is. Have been doing. Everybody who is driving, take your hands off of the wheel right now and give a round of applause.
1: Hands the on viewpoints the wheel, expressed. Eyes on the road. Do not. Okay. This is the last song we have for you. Bye.

Hi, everyone. We have a song request from Rob, longtime listener. So here it is. Thank you, Rob, for the request. And anyone else, feel free to call in with a request. So here we go. Some AC/DC live.

We're going to do a song off the new album for you. It's a song called Big Jack. You ready?

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showdown. All right, that's enough tunes. It's showtime. And opening up with a new one from the Thievery Corporation, classic couple of DJs. This is Lebanese Blonde, and if you were my age, and you were lucky enough to be alive, you would recognize this is a reference to used to be Lebanese Blonde Hash. Good stuff. Just saying.

operate independently. You will reach goals that you never dreamed possible.

0: art has always been the handmade of something.
1: Well, hold on just a second there, folks. Okay, so we opened up with the Thievery Corporation, a couple from them, thank you very much, and then a couple of new ones from the Allergy, and I'm really partial to that second one, Leave Me Alone. Now, just because we can, Rubby Soul is off his Change the World with a Sound. I'm a fan. What can I say? I'm a peace-loving guy. I grew up in the 70s, man.
0: Art has always been the handmaid of something. Of course, forever and a day, the handmaid of religion.

And my apologies, I'm working on next week's show, and I really should pay more attention to this week's show, but I did want to, I missed my promo. I want to shout out to the 3 to 4 DJ that I got to listen to on the way in. Student DJ, mind you, and a very nice gentleman. Very, very tall. And I was remarking that once upon a time, Billy the Mountain, he was a local legend at WRBC. He was large, is the polite version, and he left some skin on the pipes that are kind of low slung in the ceiling in here. So we were chatting about Bill, and to the point is he had a really interesting show. So I always look forward to the new students that come in WRBC every semester. They bring a fresh perspective, and that's why I listen to college radio, and hopefully you do too. Meantime, I'm going to shut up because we got Vieux Fakhar Touré hooked up with Julia Easterlin with a couple of tunes that I found out here in the archives. They came to me a number of years ago. Can't even begin to quote when it was. Doesn't really matter. But Masters of War, which was also a Bob Dylan cover. Thank you very much. Going out to my buddy Beef, my second favorite drug runner.

0: Well, all right. So I've actually, it's not that I've given up, but I'm taking a break from next week's show to try to focus on this week's show. What a concept. And, so public service announcement was supposed to be happening right about now.
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0: And that goes to all those college students out there. Call your mother because it makes her feel good. My son calls my wife just about once a week, if not more, and it makes her feel good, which makes me feel good. So it's an investment. Take the time. Call your mom. And shout out to my 3 to 4 o'clock DJ. His name eludes me. And I was not eavesdropping, but I get in here a couple of minutes early. And he was on the phone with his dad. And I got the impression it was his birthday. Hopefully this is not privileged information. I'd like to think not. And he just seems like a really nice guy. Big fan of real nice guys. Call their parents. And in that respect, another one, that was, of course, Yasmin Hamdam out of downtown Lebanon. And with her new one, I remember, I forgot. Get it?

And I'm sorry to say that this up-and-coming tune here is just the fact that I have to play it in our country. This is called Join Ice by Jesse Wells. It's out on the No Kings album. I don't know anything else from him, but this is just a good tune. And just the fact that we have the secret police from the Mafia Don is still operating in Maine. It always was bad when it was happening someplace else, but it's happening in Maine and Biddeford. This is way too close to home. So, again, we have a chance to vote here in a couple of months. We can change this situation. This is still the America that I would like to grow. I grew up in it. I would like to die in it. Not by ice hands, mind you.

Now I'm putting folks in cages at ICE for respect and power. Join ICE, I hear they got great hours. There's a sign-on bonus of 50 grand. They're in need of you needing to feel like a man. Join ICE.

0: This is the Buzzer Man from Ground Zero Saturdays from 6 to 8 p.m. acting as roving reporter for WRBC out on the bustling streets of Lewis and Auburn to ask the average citizen what they think of WRBC. Excuse me, sir. What do you think of WRBC?
1: WRBC? Oh, man, that station's a mother...
0: Sir, we have an obscenity policy. Can you describe your statements with...
1: Oh, man, ain't that a bitch new law? Oh, well then. WRBC the sh...
0: Sir,
1: WRBC f- rocks. You got your indie sh**, your blues. You know you got the blues when you're listening to that 91.5 shit. My old lady even likes the kick-ass jazz you guys play, too.
0: Sir,
1: Nah, I mean it, man. Where else you gonna get the fat ass called beats and the club cuts? Oh, yeah, and that Bloody Wednesday shit almost caught my dick in my zipper just listening to that Razor Ray and that Neighborhood Psycho. Left me craving like a crack hole in a prom dress. Shit, WRBC's the most badass fat motherfucker this side the Mississippi.
0: Well, you heard it here first, folks. 91.5 WRBC in Lewiston, Maine is the most badass motherfucking station this side of the fucking Mississippi.
2: Yeah, I can't really argue that point. And if you have the good fortune of being within the sound of my voice, you are listening to WRBC, but you knew that. Dr. Bimento's new world music extravaganza, tagline music like you've never heard before, because it's new. Now, this is classic stuff. This is Bob Marley, but it's been reissued, so that makes it new. Trench Town Rock and Roots Rock Reggae, thank you very much. It was actually done in 1976, but it's been, I don't know what the technology is, re-released. We're going with it.

still got it, Bob. We're going to get one more from Bob, just because we can.

Mike Franti, ladies and gentlemen. Mike Franti and Spearhead, been around for years. I was trying to say last week that they have kind of a deep bench, but I just couldn't come up with that sports analogy. And I gotta say that, we went from a screaming hot summer and dry. Of course, we're in the middle of a drought. But last couple of days, it's been chilly in the mornings. I don't like it. And I'm a skier. I've been skiing for 55, do the math. It hasn't been 60 years, but yeah, maybe it actually has. I'll take that back. It's been 60 years. Basic math, you know. So anyway, one more from Frank, and we're moving right along.

0: Reason to breathe.
1: I've got a reason to breathe. Inhale. All right, so quick promo. I want to shout out to all these new student DJs. They're going to be regaling you with spectacular tunes. I've been reviewing the new schedule, and I'm still on there, much to my surprise. But the buddy, the guy before me, Chris, again, I was listening to his tunes on the way over, and he did, he played Fatboy Slim, which is, a classic, and I'm certainly a fan of that. But he had another one, and I hadn't heard it before, and it rocked. And I was telling him on the way out the door, Friday's got to rock. And he was okay with that, but to the point, spectacular new G's, a different spin, a different, perspective on the new music. I don't listen to commercial radio. I listen to basically RBC, or I'm hunting down new music from anywhere in the world but corporate America. And years ago, I got a couple of once upon a time, folk tracks from a couple called Rodrigo and Gabrielle. They're Latinos living in Ireland, and they basically, it's just two folk guitarists is what I would call them, and Rodrigo's spectacular guitar work, and Gabrielle plays not just a guitar, but the percussion as well, so two-man group, but about 3-4 CDs in, again, 20 years ago, they sent me one that was not acoustic. They had all kinds of musicians. They had the drummer from Rob Zombie, which I thought was very interesting. And to the point, next week, they've got a new album out, and I'm going to be featuring a couple of tracks from that. What a surprise. But I dug them back out, and this is, they've got like 50 million hits on this. Seriously, 50 million. So we're going to play it because we can.

Very nice. And again, you can hear Gabriella is wailing on her guitar. And so it's, you know, really not a folk guitar. It's more of a flamenco guitar. And along those same lines, Ojos de Brujos. Now, my wife is always perfectly willing to tell me how much she doesn't necessarily enjoy my music, dear. She's patient with me. She puts up with me. I spent a lot of time trying to put together interesting music to bring in and spend a couple hours with you.

aplauso a la Martín y ahí, a Raúl y a Yancy.

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3: Bye, Sandy.
0: Oh, Ned, I sympathize. I hit an appropriate age here. I'm feeling my aches and pains, and I'm trying to do some homework, and I'm feeling it. And, I think it's age appropriate. I got no problem with that. But once upon a time, I had aches and pains, and I muscled through. Now I got aches and pains, and I take some aspirin and lie down, but that's a personal problem. If you live long enough, it's going to happen. And when you consider your alternatives, looks pretty good. This is Gowdy, mind you, and he's actually hooked up with Michael Fronti, who we heard earlier in the day. This is There's Enough. Daniel Gowdy is out of Spain, does a spectacular job of working the turntables. Okay there, Daniel. All right. Here we go. Come on. A little tune.
4: Say a prayer. 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For the world to know. 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The sun above. The sun above. The sun above. And the earth below. And the earth below. And the earth below. And the earth below.

0: All right, that was not the smooth ending I was hoping for. We're going to try again. Apparently, I'm out of practice. Listeners know, and there's really nothing regular about you regular listeners, that signals the end of another edition of Doc Vimento's New World Music Extravaganza, exclusively on WRBC at 91.5 FM Lewiston, Maine. I strongly suspect that we'll have some shiny new student DJs be appearing in the doorway any moment now. In the meantime, Robo DJ's gonna pick up my slack. We'll hear you next week. Be good to each other out there. Watch out for ice. It's never too early for ice. They're pretty slippery. All right, back it away slowly. You guys take care. Bye-bye.
1: 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I'm Robo DJ. 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
0: Blah, blah, blah, blah, blah, blah, blah, blah, blah, blah, blah, blah, blah, blah, blah, blah, blah, blah, blah, 91.5, WRBC, Radio Free Lewis.

chains of slaves, they dragged the ground with heads and hearts hung low. But that was during Lincoln's time, when it was long ago, long ago. Fire away, those things like that don't happen no more nowadays, do they? The war guns, they bombed and blazed, the whole world bled its blood. Men's bodies rotted on the ground as their graves were made in

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People cheered with bloodshot grins, his eyes and minds went blind long ago. Fire away, things like that don't happen.

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1: Did you just look down at your phone? You did it again, didn't you? You know, you're flying down the road in a 3-ton hunk of steel, and a text takes your eyes off the road for an average of 5 seconds. At 55 miles per hour, that's long enough to travel the length of a football field and cause some serious damage. Turn it off. Trust me. Whatever it is, you'll live.
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spring is living there, I hear. 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She might think that I've forgotten her,

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2: Lewiston. 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
3: you
2: left.
3: You are not going to.
2: Then what you're
3: going to
2: do is turn onto Marcy
3: and Brett
2: Avenue.
3: Just broke up
2: and go past
3: and
2: the first three
3: she's
2: lights
3: happy about
2: and then take
3: it.
2: The next left.
3: I don't really think
2: five
3: she's
2: more
3: happy,
2: blocks,
3: but
2: and you should be
3: who
2: there.
3: Who am I to judge, right?
2: Park
3: anyway,
2: on the right.
3: That's
2: I'll
3: what
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3: I
2: you
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2: later
3: last
2: tonight.
3: Night.
4: It's hard to concentrate on two things at once, like texting and driving. Stop the text. Stop the wrecks. How will you stop texting and driving? Tell us at stoptextstoprex.org. 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

0: Folks, it's Saturday night and time for one of America's most colorful country music shows, starring some of the nation's top entertainers. And now here's old Paul in the Saddle, Frank Page.
1: Thank you, Norm, and good evening, everybody. Welcome to a very special edition of the Louisiana Hayride. You're in for some good rockin' tonight as we showcase the brash, innovative stylings of the most legendary hillbilly cat to ever prowl the hayride stage, Elvis Presley. Elvis was just 19 years old and fresh from his first Sun Records recording session when he made his debut on the Louisiana Hayride in the fall of 1954. He came to us quiet and unsure. There was no snarl, no hip and leg gyrations. He was just starting out, and it would be many more months before Elvis would fully understand what audiences needed from him and what he so desperately needed from them. He was there to learn, to grow, to find himself as an artist. I had the pleasure of introducing Elvis to radio audiences worldwide that crisp fall evening and saw firsthand the raw, savage talent that would one day make him king of rock and roll. Tonight I'll take you backstage at the Hayride and on the road with Elvis. I'll play for you the music as it happened in hopes that you might somehow come to know him as I did, that you might come to understand what his ideas, his emotional presentation did to shake the solid foundation of country music, both at the Louisiana Hayride and throughout the world. If I do